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0: torso, your portable electronic devices must be set to airplane mode. We will be showing our safety demonstration. Our Airbus has 8 emergency exits. The life vest is under your seat. To inflate the vest, pull firmly on the red cord. If there's a loss of pressure in the cabin, an oxygen mask will drop down automatically. 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Thank you for your attention. Thank you for sharing this flight with us.
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0: Enjoy the flight. 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Many thanks for your cooperation. Thank you.
1: Cabin crew, prepare for takeoff, please. 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